the girl. You can make this danger witness or whatever. Without your heart, you can wish you could relate. If it's always gonna be, sit beside me on the star. If you wake me up tonight, so you try to make it home with everybody here. More than a Sony to make the words throw up, or show me the way. Stay, pick me up again. They will be here.

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Looks like everybody's needing it, and everyone is sure.

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They were pointing to the window, the trees were covering my

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From the gray Atlantic Ocean to the wide Pacific shore, and you won't be together anymore, anyway.

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And is there any real need for this? You sit around and count the days when everything is closing in on you. Well, maybe it's just opening up gates. Is there a doctor in the house? I think he's in need of some attention. 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But I'm not really a doctor. I'm more of a dentist or a shrink. 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
1: Get up, up off the dance floor. 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

Maybe we should all just put away our problems. We just need to forget about everything and just have a good time. Maybe we should all just put away our problems.